0: B104.
1: Coming up next. If your partner never wanted to take pictures with you, I would assume you'd feel some type of way.
0: Yeah.
1: That's where Alyssa's currently at. It's a weird situation. She reached out. She's looking for advice. We'll read the DM next inside Listener Therapy.

0: They have no pictures together, and she just thinks it's weird, and he might be hiding something. We have Mary on the line. What do you think?
1: I do think it's very weird.
0: What if he just had a bad relationship, and he wants to be cautious about who he puts into the public eye?
2: Ooh.
1: I don't believe it.
2: Oh, okay. Oh, my God. See, this is a problem.
0: Well, we figured it out.
1: Is he stopping her from posting it?
0: That's a good question. She just said that he doesn't want to take the pictures in general. Like, every time she tries to take one, he's like, ah, next time we'll do it, or we'll get to it another time. Don't worry about it.
1: I have given this advice to many, many other friends who have been in similar situations. Have to open their eyes. I'm happily married. I've been married for 22 years.
2: So you guys have, like, an album, huh? Like, full of pictures?
1: Yes. I believe taking pictures all the time, yes.
0: What if he's taking mental pictures? Like, I just took one right now.
1: No, yes. Even my daughters have my 14-year-old right now with me, and she heard the whole little scenario game, and she's all like, Mom, he's hiding something. So this woman needs to open her eyes. Walk away.
3: Coming up next.
0: Celebrity gossip. What are we spilling inside tea time today, Serena?
4: Long-term relationships aren't for everybody, and Chelsea Handler is explaining why they don't work for her.
0: Nah, really? Coming up.

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1: Let's talk long-term relationships. Comedian Chelsea Handler spoke out, said they are not for her. It's tea time. It's Tino Cochino Radio. Let's listen.
2: I am not a long-term person. I just am not interested in anything that comes after the six-month relationship mark.
3: Why do you think that is?
2: I'm not interested in dealing with your family or your issues. I don't want to be part of a unit. I want to have a good, sexy affair.
3: I get that.
2: I don't want to be a couple.
3: Yep.
2: I just want to have somebody that I'm into and buzzing on. It's the same with like drugs. Like, I don't stay too late to the party. You know what I mean? I know when to wrap things up. And I know when, I never wanted to have to quit a drug or quit alcohol. So I've never wanted to have to give it up. So I've never gone so far that I have to. And that's how I am with guys. I'm not obsessive. The best parts of my life have always been the parts where I'm single.
1: This is what it's all about. Not specifically what she said, but about knowing yourself and knowing what you're able to give to another person. If you know that a long-term relationship is not your thing, just be honest about it. And you put it out there. Now, that way, whenever you move forward or whoever you get with, they know what it is. There's no expectations other than a good time. Mm-hmm. And no one gets hurt.
4: Do you ever feel like she's just doing this because it all kind of failed?
1: What
4: like,
1: failed?
4: Like her relationships and all that stuff. Like, do you think this came from somewhere or she
1: like
4: has...
1: Like she doesn't take accountability and so this is her way of kind of skipping past
4: I
1: that?
4: I mean, yeah, because...
1: It could be.
4: I feel like every woman wants a relationship and then get married and do the whole thing,
1: I think it depends,
4: right?
1: though. She's yeah. so... She doesn't need anybody for anything. She kind of built this, you know, empire for herself.
4: Yeah.
1: She doesn't need to lean on anyone.
5: And she might feel like she doesn't want to give up any of that yeah. to have a family or to be tied down with somebody.
4: Yeah, it's just, selfish, right?
1: It's okay. It's her life. Speaking of life, I had a life-changing moment yesterday at Chipotle.
4: Oh, really?
1: I'm officially, I hate the term, I guess, but I feel like I'm beyond unk. I'm just old. It was, oh my God, I'll share it with you next, man. It was crazy.

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0: So yesterday, I, Tino Cochino, was at Chipotle. I love Chipotle. It's a vibe. Yesterday, I go to sit down. And I realized, I need to wash my hands. And I was at a ghetto Chipotle, so there's a keypad on the door. Can't just walk into the restroom. Mm-hmm. And so I go to the cashier, and I'm like, hey, can I get the restroom code? And she said, yeah, it's going to be 1485 hashtag. And I was like, what? You mean pound? 1485 pound? And she went, what's a pound? Pound what? Bro, I stood there in shock because I didn't understand it at first. I know what the hashtag is, obviously, but yeah. I was like, how do you not know what pound is? But then I stayed. I had to look stupid because I just stood there as I'm processing it all. But I realized, I mean, she was young. She probably, honest to God, doesn't know what pound is.
1: She's like, there's this weird man that wants to pound me.
2: Oh, my God.
0: I mean, maybe. She was young enough to where she's probably never even heard the term.
2: That's just her. Like, I didn't know the pounds until after school, till like after high school.
0: What do you think it was called? I mean, you saw it on the phone.
2: Hashtag, yeah.
0: No, you didn't.
1: Hashtags did not exist.
2: But that's what it is, though.
0: Nicasio thinks he's younger than he is. When you were in junior high, a hashtag was not a thing.
2: It's not even a young or old thing. She just doesn't know. Like, that's just what it is. It's like,
0: that's what it is.
3: That's what I just said.
2: Yeah, it's like saying, you know, I don't know what a period is. I call it a dot. Like, you know what I'm saying? It's like that. She just don't know what it is. You're not old.
0: Nicasio's annoying me right now. It's like he halfway listens, and so like he kind of has a point, but doesn't have a point.
3: Nicasio used to call it the tic-tac-toe symbol.
2: Well, maybe, yeah. Just...
0: Well, the thing is, Matt was out of the room and didn't hear any of the story.
3: But I know what you're talking about, because I saw the video.
0: Oh, okay, yeah. I mean, do your kids know what pound is?
3: No, they would call it the hashtag symbol, for sure. I guarantee if I asked them.
2: Well, wait till they get older.
0: Go to my Instagram. It's at Tino Cochino. You can watch the video. Jump into the comments. Share your thoughts. It was awkward, to say the least. Coming up next... Chloe Bailey, been kind of quiet recently, right?
2: Mm-hmm. Yeah, was she?
0: What was the last thing she was in?
1: Was it?
2: She make a movie?
0: She was Little Mermaid, right?
2: Yeah.
3: No, that's Halle Bailey.
0: Oh, yeah, you're right. It's
1: confused.
0: Sister.
1: Yeah.
3: Who the hell is Chloe Bailey?
1: She's a singer too, I think.
3: Oh, okay.
0: So she, I guess, waited until the next day to confront a man about cheating because she wanted to cuddle one more time.
1: Oh, that's sad.
2: Shout out.
0: Yo, let's talk her toxic ways next.
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1: Let's talk actress, singer, Chloe Bailey. She has revealed that she, I guess one time, waited until the next day to confront a man about cheating because she just wanted to cuddle with him one more time.
0: That's sad.
2: But I do know I peeped it and I kept it quiet till the next morning.
3: And then what'd you
2: do? And then I walked in the bathroom like it was brand new. Like I just saw it. Because I still wanted my night of cuddles. I'm that toxic.
3: No. There is nothing better than seeing the text or seeing the evidence and you're like, uh-huh. And then you...
1: That was on the Call Her Daddy podcast, right?
4: Yeah. Mm-hmm.
1: That girl, Alex, sounds so excited. I mean, she showed her toxic ways right there when she said there's nothing better than finding that and hiding it and know that you have it and you can't wait to just surprise them with it. Like, ha!
4: Oh my God.
1: Like, that's crazy.
0: I feel like there's no way. Like, if I felt like... I guess my person was cheating. There's no way that I could hold that in.
1: No.
0: Like,
4: we know you cannot.
1: Yes. Even if I don't explode, I've got to address it immediately. Yeah, we're going to stay another night. And then, so we can cuddle. You did not cuddle. We know what you did.
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1: Are you smarter than Nicasio,
2: yes,
1: baby?
2: Sir.
1: It's game time, man. Listen, this thing's really easy. Nicasio gives you a question, and then he's nice enough to give you three multiple choice answers. If you can pick the right one, we'll get you hooked up. Mm-hmm. It's pop culture trivia vibes, so listen carefully.
3: Which rapper was in a partnership with Jif and recorded an entire song and music video while heavily snacking on the brand's peanut butter? Is it A, Eminem, B, Twista, or C, Ludacris?
1: We have Luis on the line. Geared up, ready to play. Are you smarter than Nicasio? Next.

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0: All right, we're playing Are You Smarter Than Nicasio? Let me see. Is Luis, correct?
2: That's correct.
0: All right, my dude. Nicasio's got the question. He's got the multiple choice answers. Hear him out and then pick the right one so we can get you hooked up. Cool?
2: Cool.
3: Which rapper was in a partnership with Jif and recorded an entire song and music video while heavily snacking on the brand's peanut butter? Is it A, Eminem, B, Twista, or C, Ludacris?
2: Eminem.
3: No.
0: Not Eminem.
3: Not Eminem.
0: It's all good, though. It's either Twista or Ludacris.
2: Luda.
3: It was Luda.
0: I'll be that morning, Luda. Congratulations. We're going to get you hooked up, man. Yeah. How's your day going?
2: All right, it's going good so far.
0: That's what's up, bro. Well, thank you for listening, man. I appreciate you. We'll get your info. Just hang on 1 second, okay?
2: Okay.
0: Coming up next, father of five has a clever hack to feed his family for very cheap at Chick-fil-A. We'll talk all about it.
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1: Why do you think that is?
0: I'm not interested in dealing with your family or your issues. I don't want to be part of a unit. I want to have a good, sexy affair.
1: I get that.
0: I don't want to be a couple.
1: Yep.
0: I just want to have somebody that I'm into and buzzing on. It's the same with like drugs. Like, I don't stay too late to the party. You know what I mean? I know when to wrap things up. And I know when, I never wanted to have to quit a drug or quit alcohol. So I've never wanted to have to give it up. So I've never gone so far that I have to. And that's how I am with guys. I'm not obsessive. The best parts of my life have always been the parts where I'm single.
2: This is what it's all about. Not specifically what she said, but about knowing yourself and knowing what you're able to give to another person. If you know that a long-term relationship is not your thing, just be honest about it. And you put it out there. Now, that way, whenever you move forward or whoever you get with, they know what it is. There's no expectations other than a good time. Mm-hmm. And no one gets hurt.
3: Do you ever feel like she's just doing this because it all kind of failed?
2: What
3: like,
2: failed?
3: Like her relationships and all that stuff. Like, do you think this came from somewhere or she
2: like has she doesn't take accountability and so this is her way of kind of skipping past that?
3: I mean, yeah, because
2: it could be.
3: I feel like every woman wants a relationship and then get married and do the whole thing.
2: I think it depends,
3: right?
2: though. She doesn't need anybody for anything. She kind of built this, you know, empire for herself.
3: Yeah.
2: She doesn't need to lean on anyone.
4: And she might feel like she doesn't want to give up any of that to have a family or to be tied down with somebody.
3: Yeah. Kind of selfish, right?
2: It's okay. It's her life. Speaking of life, I had a life-changing moment yesterday at Chipotle.
3: Oh, really?
2: I'm officially, I hate the term, I guess, but I feel like I'm beyond unk. I'm just old. It was, oh my God, I'll share it with you next, man. It was crazy.

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1: Let's talk long-term relationships. Comedian Chelsea Handler spoke out, said they are not for her. It's tea time. It's Tino Cochino Radio. Let's listen.
2: I am not a long-term person. I just am not interested in anything that comes after the 6 months.

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0: So yesterday, I, Tino Cochino, was at Chipotle. I love Chipotle. It's a vibe. Yesterday, I go to sit down. I realized, I need to wash my hands. And I was at a ghetto Chipotle, so there's a keypad on the door. Can't just walk into the restroom. Mm-hmm. And so I go to the cashier, and I'm like, hey, can I get the restroom code? And she said, yeah, it's going to be 1485 hashtag. And I was like, what? You mean pound? 1485 pound? And she went, what's a pound? Pound what? Bro, I stood there in shock because I didn't understand it at first. I know what the hashtag is, obviously, but yeah. I was like, how do you not know what pound is? But then I stayed. I had to look stupid because I just stood there as I'm processing it all. But I realized, I mean, she was young. She probably, honest to God, doesn't know what pound is.
1: She's like, there's this weird man that wants to pound me.
2: Oh, my God.
0: I mean, maybe. She was young enough to where she's probably never even heard the term.
2: That's just her. Like, I didn't know the pounds until after school, until like after high school.
0: What'd you think it was called? I mean, you saw it on the phone.
2: Hashtag, yeah.
0: No, you didn't.
1: Hashtags did not exist.
2: But that's what it is, though.
0: Nicasio thinks he's younger than he is. When you were in junior high, a hashtag was not a thing.
2: It's not even a young or old thing. She just doesn't know. Like, that's just what it is. It's like,
0: that's what it is. That's what I just said.
2: Yeah, it's like saying, you know, I don't know what a period is. I call it a dot. Like, you know what I'm saying? It's like that. She just don't know what it is. You're not old.
0: Nicasio's annoying me right now. It's like he halfway listens, and so like he kind of has a point, but doesn't have a point.
3: I mentioned Nicasio used to call it the tic-tac-toe symbol.
2: Well, maybe, yeah.
0: Well, the thing is, Matt was out of the room and didn't hear any of the story.
3: But I know what you're talking about, because I saw the video.
0: Oh, okay, yeah. I mean, do your kids know what pound is?
3: No, they would call it the hashtag symbol, for sure. I guarantee if I asked them.
2: Well, wait till they get older.
0: Go to my Instagram. It's at Tino Cochino. You can watch the video. Jump into the comments. Share your thoughts. It was awkward, to say the least. Coming up next, Chloe Bailey. Been kind of quiet recently, right?
2: Mm-hmm. Yeah, was she?
0: What was the last thing she was in?
1: Was it?
2: She make a movie?
0: She was Little Mermaid, right?
2: Yeah.
3: No, that's Halle Bailey.
0: Oh, yeah, you're right.
1: Yeah,
0: that's
1: confused.
0: Her sister.
1: Yeah.
3: Who the hell is Chloe Bailey?
1: She's a singer, too, I think.
0: Oh, okay. So she, I guess, waited until the next day to confront a man about cheating because she wanted to cuddle one more time.
1: Oh, that's sad.
2: Shout out.
0: Yo, let's talk her toxic ways next.
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2: Let's talk actress, singer, Chloe Bailey. She has revealed that she, I guess one time, waited until the next day to confront a man about cheating because she just wanted to cuddle with him one more time.
1: That's sad.
3: But I do know I peeped it and I kept it quiet till the next morning.
4: And then what'd you
3: and
4: do?
3: And then I walked in the bathroom like it was brand new. Like I just saw it. Because I still wanted my night of cuddles. I'm that toxic.
4: No. There is nothing better than seeing the text or seeing the evidence and you're like, And then you...
2: That was on the Call Her Daddy podcast, right?
5: Yeah.
2: That girl, Alex, sounds so excited. I mean, she showed her toxic ways right there when she said there's nothing better than finding that and hiding it and know that you have it and you can't wait to just surprise them with it. Like, ha!
5: Oh my God.
2: Like, that's crazy.
6: I feel like there's no way. Like, if I felt like... I guess my person was cheating. There's no way that I could hold that in.
2: No.
6: No.
2: Like, I'm going to.
5: We know you cannot. Yes.
2: Even if I don't explode, I've got to address it immediately. Yeah, we're going to stay another night. And then, so we can cuddle. You did not cuddle. We know what you did.
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1: All right, dating in 2026, man, I think it's trash. It's just tough. People have weird expectations. Everything's social media based. I don't think there's any authenticity, and if there is, I have not found it. I'm going to read you this DM that a listener sent me that she wanted me to kind of share my perspective on, which I do on this week's dating podcast, Laugh and Love. But I want to see what you guys think about it. So this is what she said. I thought I met the perfect guy. We talked for almost 3 weeks before going on our first date. He was funny, respectful, has a great job, and everything just seemed normal. He picked me up, took me to a really nice restaurant, and the day was going great. About halfway through dinner, his phone rang. He looked at it, got really pale, and he said, "I have to take this." He walked outside for like 15 minutes. I could see outside the window. When he came back in, he looked stressed, and he told me his ex was having a mental breakdown and needed him. I felt bad for him and her, so I told him if he needed to leave, I understood. He thanked me, he paid for the bill, and he drove me home, and he apologized the entire way. It felt genuine. The next morning, I got a message. Not from him. It was from his wife.
0: Wow.
1: Turns out there was no ex. She found my Instagram, sent me screenshots of their wedding photos from 6 months earlier, and told me she tracked his location to the restaurant because he told her he was working late. She wasn't calling because she was having a breakdown. She was calling because she knew he was on a date with me.
0: That's crazy.
2: Hey, shout out.
0: But I think that happens more often than not, because I had a friend too where she like they met on Instagram, and I think they hung out a couple times and everything, and he like come to find out, yeah, like he had like a whole family, was like living still with his like his girlfriend, and they had kids. I'm like, how do you have like this double life almost?
2: What's wrong with it? And
3: what's
2: can you
3: wrong
2: get in, yeah? Can you get in trouble for this? Are you breaking the law? I don't understand. Like,
3: it's not
0: the
3: illegal.
0: Laws of like relationships. Yes.
2: Oh God, I don't understand. Like, if you're willing to accept it, then why not go for it?
1: She's not willing to accept it. What do you mean?
0: He's lying.
2: I know, but it's just like
1: it's not like this was an open thing and this was an agreement that they all had. This is him literally creeping.
3: 6 months ago, they got married.
2: Why can't people share?
1: I don't know. Listen, I share my thoughts, and they're a little more in-depth than Nicasio's. You can stream this week's podcast. It's called Laugh at Love, wherever you stream your favorite podcast. Literally just search for Tino Cochino, Laugh at Love. Coming up next, this might be interesting to some of you. The world's first body count reset center is now open.
2: That's ooh. Cap.
0: What do you mean?
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2: Somebody in this room might care. I'm not sure. Maybe. The world's first body count reset center has just opened in Brazil, and it starts at $1,000.
3: How does this work?
1: Yeah, I don't understand.
2: I guess, I don't know. You can show up, and they cleanse you.
3: Oh, like baptizing them.
2: No, it's actually a scam.
3: Oh, wow.
2: But here's the thing. It was an actual, like, I mean, AI makes some of the worst flyers, but some of the best ones if you know how to use your prompt. And so there was this flyer that was created, and it was promising basically a fresh start. You know, some people are going to believe this. They're like, oh, my God, I can cleanse myself from my past and my exes and start over and be like a reborn virgin or born again, right?
1: Yeah.
2: And so they flew to Brazil. They paid the money. They did the whole thing and found out that it was all made up. It's not even real. It's not a real business. It's not a real service. It's not anything.
1: So like, and they paid and they showed up to like nothing. An empty warehouse?
2: For nothing, yeah. They got scammed. They got a money.
4: Free trip to Brazil.
2: And it even had like imaginary 5-star reviews and like all kinds of stuff.
4: Oh my God.
1: That's crazy. But
2: is it
1: also
2: worth it?
1: That's also to say, like, I mean, what are you like, what is it? Resetting, I guess. Like, because you did what you did. I mean, you don't have to like dwell on it, like, because everyone has a past, but.
2: The comments are wild. At Ellie Basher said, celibacy for 2.5 years will also make you feel like you had a reset. I'm basically a virgin.
3: Oh, dang.
4: 2.5 years.
2: Psych with She said, does it come with a it never happened certificate?
1: That's funny.
2: Leo Roberts said, it's detoxing. That's good.
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1: I feel like there's a ton of people that just feel burnt out. Just the world and everything right now it's a bit much sometimes.
0: Mm-hmm.
1: There's, I guess, burnt out people like joining in this new club or a group or something. I saw like a quick headline about it. Serena's got the story.
0: Yes, it's a club rest stop where people meet up at like the park or something, and they just have one goal, and it's to do nothing. So they just lay on their blankets, they meditate, maybe listen to sound baths. But yeah, it's just so they could
2: sound baths.
0: Yes, it's like where they have like the little
1: sound
0: like,
1: bath mat.
3: Is that the little bowl? Where
0: yes.
3: They,
0: yeah.
3: They
0: mm-hmm.
1: It's so peaceful. It is relaxing, but
3: really,
4: what kind of hippie stuff is it?
3: Hippie. Yeah.
0: Well, they're saying it's so people can disconnect from the hustle culture. And if you're paying, or you know, like I don't know if they're paying, but if you are going to a place and that is the goal, like maybe that's the only way you can rest.
2: Intention.
0: Yeah.
1: Everyone just wants to be part of something now. That's why there's like all these run clubs and all these different things. It's like, I got a friend that's in a run club that has never ran a day in his life. And I'm just like, bro, what are you doing?
2: Will they join it so like he would start running?
1: I get that it's a community, but it's a run club. Go anywhere else. Oh, wow. You have to run at some point, don't you?
0: Yeah, but maybe eventually he's going to.
1: It's been like months. Serena, I think he's gained weight.
3: This is the speed walking club.
4: Serena, are you saying that Tino's judging these people?
1: No, I'm not judging. I guess I am. No, that's fine. Yeah, I am. Yeah, and what? Yeah, if you're going to be a part of a run club and you don't run, why do you go to the run club?
4: Yeah. And it's just like book clubs, too. Like, who's going to these things?
1: People that want to read books.
0: Yeah.
1: I understand that, but I'd feel the same way if you join a book club and you don't read the damn books. Then why are you in the book club?
3: My wife is in a book club, but she only listens to audiobooks. Is she allowed to be in that?
4: Doesn't book count.
1: Club? She needs to say she's part of an audiobook club.
3: Yeah, but everybody else reads in the club. She's only one that listens to
0: I've read that it does the same exact thing to your brain when you listen to the audiobooks.
3: That's cap.
0: I don't know.
3: There's no way.
1: It's not like you're judging your wife.
3: I am judging my wife all the time. Don't call it a book club. It's a wine club. You guys just get together and drink.
4: Wait, they drink? Oh, wow. Well, that's what it is.
3: Yeah.
1: Well, I feel like that's the run clubs, too. Like, they all like to like go run and
4: after
1: do this.
4: Thing,
1: and then after they all go eat or do something stupid or drink. And it's like, well, doesn't that defeat the purpose of everything you just did?
4: What are we doing, guys?
1: I don't know. That's the thing. What are we doing?
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2: 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I'm at La Crystal Rosa. 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
1: It's a new hit list. 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Bella K put a RSVP to listen to her album early. Here's I Love It, I Love It, I Love It. I like being

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1: We are the new hit list. I'm Crystal Rosa. This new Teddy Swims, Mr. Know-It-All. Have you heard it? Have you really heard it? It's about self-sabotaging a relationship, thinking that it's going to just end terribly before you even really fully get into it. Again, Teddy Swims, Mr. Know-It-All, new music on the new hit list.

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1: 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Have you ever tried doing that? Your stupid song.

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2: We're the new hit list. Somber here was asked about Taylor and Travis's wedding. He said, I'm not going to comment. Come on, Somber, give us something. Time for me to head out. I'm back tomorrow night. Till then, at La Crystal Rosas, at New Hit List, New Somber, My Body Isn't Ready. Mwah.

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1: How are we doing? It's Rach. And we're going to get into your national holidays to close out your week strong, with it being Friday and all, coming right up after Adele. So don't go anywhere.

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1: How we doing? It's Rach. And let's see, we got some celebrating to do with National Kitten Day today. 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

with Becca and Mike in the morning. It's Rach here on B104. Thanks for following on socials, but hopefully you're following Becca and Mike too. 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
1: Let's do it. 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And don't forget your chance to win $1,000. Picks back up on Monday morning at 9 a.m. So get ready for that.

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2: 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All right, let's go. 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

All right, FOMO. I suffer from it. It's real. The fear of missing out on something epic, right? You know what's not a thing is FOHAB, fear of having a blast. Nobody regrets having a blast. So listen to your FOMO sensors and come have FOHAB at our iHeartRadio Music Festival. 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
1: If you're going out on a date with somebody, when you ask them out, compliment them. And that will increase your odds of them saying yes. I think people love compliments, don't they?
2: Sure.
1: But here's the key. If you're going to do a compliment and ask somebody out, don't compliment the physical. Compliment something else.
2: Oh, wow.
1: I think that's a better move.
2: Okay.
1: Because I think looks, compliments of looks, sure, fine. A bit surface. Like if they are, if you notice how, yeah, I got to say something. You know, you're so kind to people you don't know. I just love that.
2: Right.
1: Let's go out. Like that kind of thing versus.
3: But how do you know
1: you
3: the kind of people they don't know?
2: Well, if
3: they
2: know.
1: I'm making, you know, what.
2: Or you even have to saying find like, I love your energy. Or yes. I love your spirit.
1: Something that's not necessarily just physical, I think is a better idea. If you're going to go a compliment.
3: You love today's, when people compliment your eyes.
2: Yeah, you have great eyes.
1: Do I?
3: Yeah.
2: Beautiful eyes.
1: I don't hate it. Thank you. Today's quote. If you knew you were 100 rejections from achieving your dream, think how excited you would be every time someone said no. So you just have to reframe everything.
2: I love that. Love that.
1: Like a no shouldn't bring you down. It should be, all right, I got to get 99 more to get there.
2: One step closer.
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11: 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Kylian Mbappe once again found the back of the net. France into the semifinals will meet the winner of today's match between Belgium and Spain. Tomorrow, two matches, Norway against England and Argentina faces Switzerland.
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3: 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Kylian Mbappe once again found the back of the net.
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0: B104. We are the Lehigh Valley's number one hit music station. I have a thought here about this story. So it's been in recently, there has been headlines about flying. This has been on forever. They've been talking about this since the Concorde back in the 70s, I think, you know?
1: Well, yeah, because that's when the ban happened, actually.
0: So crazy that back in the 70s, we had better time technology to get to the other coasts in America or around the world, I guess, than what we've got now. But when you fly coast to coast, it's up 5-6 hours, depending on which way you're going. The FAA is saying that we're moving closer to having faster planes approved to get there in half the time about?
1: Yes, supersonic passenger planes.
0: Okay, what's the deal?
1: So basically, yeah, it would get there in 3 hours versus the 5 to 6 hours that it takes. But it's not happening overnight. Like you're saying, it's going to take some time. They have to do a crazy more testing, certification, and approvals before any of us are booking flights. But United, American, and Japan Airlines have already put in orders for these planes. So
0: like a lot of them, I
1: said. That's a big deal.
0: Okay, so here's what I think about. I think the prices will not be great at the beginning. So you might want to start saving your points now.
2: Oh, like the prices will be higher.
1: Yeah, because,
0: there's fewer seats.
1: It's a benefit.
0: And it's a benefit. Yeah, it's a premium service. Mm-hmm. And fewer, I think the seats are, it's not like a, not a massive plane.
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1: Our Audible pick of the day is The Missed Connection by Tia Williams. 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
1: What kind of person are you when you get your ice cream? Are you a waffle? Are you a cone person or a non-cone person? And if you're a cone person, are you a sugar cone or a waffle cone? Sissany.
2: If I'm going to do a cone, I'm doing a waffle cone.
1: Tanya.
3: I'm a cup girly.
1: I'm a cup guy.
3: Yeah.
1: You know why? That drippy drip that gets
3: yes,
1: in the bottom.
3: I can never eat the ice cream fast enough and then it starts dripping.
1: I can't
3: it gets on
1: it's
3: your
1: all
3: hand.
1: Over me.
3: Yeah.
1: I got napkins dripping.

0: sticky. And so I'm a cup guy,
1: too. It's not that complicated.
0: It's so complicated.
2: It's so complicated.
0: Yeah, I'm impressed with somebody who can really pull off the cone before it melts.
2: You know what you could do, though?
0: Put the cone in a cup?
2: Yeah.
0: Adam Sandler, he called the Nantucket police to find somewhere to play basketball. So, yeah, I guess he called the non-emergency line to ask where he could find a pickup game during the holiday weekend. A player for the pickup game said Adam rolled up in a car, started playing pickups with the guys. He's like, guys, let me stretch. I'm going to hop in. Now, that's something I wouldn't do. Play, I just can't, I, you know, like a game of basketball. I would hurt myself. He's my age, I think. In case you forgot, Adam Sandler just officiated Travis and Taylor's wedding. So he had a big weekend.
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1: Among the almost 1,000 guests at Taylor and Travis's wedding was Brad Pitt, jewelry designer, girlfriend, Ines de Ramon. And while they have been romantically linked for about 5 years, they've never gone Instagram official. 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You can search Brad Pitt

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2: 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Your Top 5 is on. 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
1: Kevin Parker from Tame Impala knows it will outrage some pop purists, but he actually lists the Beach Boys over the Beatles as his favorite band of all time, best band of all time. When you pay attention to the way he sings and produces it, kind of makes sense. Listen to Dracula. Go listen to the Beach Boys. See if you can see some of the merging, the intersections of creativity. Here he is, Kevin Tame with Jenny 3.

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0: B104 with Becca and Mike in the morning. Seacrest here. All right, let me grab Travis. So he says that she invited him to a pool party with her friends, but now it feels like this may be a big deal. Travis, thanks for calling. How are you?
1: I'm doing well. How are you?
0: Good. So why is it such a big... Why are you stressed about being invited to the pool party by a girl?
1: Well, you know, I've been dating this girl for about 2 months, and things have been going, honestly, pretty really well. And so this weekend, she invited me to this pool party with all of her friends, and at first I thought, cool, like, sounds fun, but and then it hit me. This feels like a much bigger deal than just grabbing a dinner. I mean, I'm meeting her entire friend group all at once.
0: That's great. And that's great. I think it's great.
1: Like I can just... You do? I mean, I'm just
0: thinking, 2 months, bro.
1: I'm not going to be able to wear a nice outfit.

0: outfit, I'm literally going to be wearing a swim trunks shirtless in front of her friends all at once.
1: And keep your shirt on.
0: I feel like I'm going to be, well, I could do that.
1: Travis, so if you like the girl, do you like her?
0: I do. I do like her. And I feel like you're right. I'm making a bigger deal than it needs to be. You're right.
1: Yes.
0: But
1: you'd be more frustrated if you weren't invited. Trust.
2: That is true.
1: Other guys should be there with their shirts off. You know, when other dudes rolling around, their shirts off, do you? Huh? Mm-mm. No, no.
0: No, you're right. You're right.
1: Exactly. Good luck. Thanks for calling, Travis. Bye-bye.
0: Bye-bye.
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0: We are the Lehigh Valley's number one hit music station, B104. Tanya has a trending report. What is the question we should think about during this trending report?
1: What if I told you getting your heart broken actually means you won?
0: Tell me more.
1: That's kind of what Jennifer Lopez's breakup philosophy is these days, that breakups are not a failure. She says, I honestly feel like it's a launch pad into your next best self. She even said that we should be throwing parties when we break up, telling people congratulations instead of I'm so sorry. Her reasoning is you made a decision and it was probably the best thing for everybody. And this is coming from a woman who knows heartbreak. She's been married 4 times, engaged to Alex Rodriguez, and most recently went through her split from Ben Affleck. She says her biggest growth spurts emotionally, mentally, psychologically have always come from a heartbreak. And she said it's not just romantic ones. You can have work heartbreaks.
0: You're forced to grow. You're forced to get through that moment and that challenge, which at the end you learn something and you do grow. So I understand her point. I mean, I have said to people when they break up with somebody sometimes, good job. That was not for you. We saw it. We didn't want to say it, but you're in the long run, you're going to be happier. The thing is, when you, and this is separate from, Jennifer's story, but when you are in it with somebody, there are things that are going to happen. You're going to get frustrated. You're going to be disappointed. You're going to get mad. Like, all those things happen. To me, the breakup needs to be about, can you not align your values? Like, if you can't align values, that's just probably not going to ever get there.
2: That's true.
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0: Sissany, what are you watching?
3: Okay, so mine is Elle, and it's on Amazon Prime Video. It is the prequel to Legally Blonde, the movie.
4: Cute.
3: As we know, Reese Witherspoon was the star, and Reese Witherspoon is the executive producer of the series. And it follows Elle from going from Bel Air to Seattle, so obviously a big culture difference for her. And it's really, really cute. She's in high school in the series.
0: Okay, all episodes are out on Amazon Prime. Tanya, what's on your weekend watch list?
4: Well, this weekend is the Love Island USA season finale on Peacock. The time has come. 6 weeks I have put in, day in, day out.
3: Yeah, we know.
4: For this moment.
0: Like, you're
4: in
0: as
4: time.
0: Dedicated as fans are to the World Cup for their team.
4: This is my World Cup.
0: I know.
4: I haven't watched any soccer. I've only watched Love Island for the past 6 weeks.
0: Right, so Love Island USA season finale is on Peacock.
4: We see who wins the whole shebang on Sunday. Yeah.
0: All right. I'm into The Night Manager season 2. It's on Amazon Prime. I've been watching it. I do not want it to end. It's got 6 episodes. I'm about to start number 5 tonight. It's MI6 secret, you know, like CIA, but not because it's MI6. You know, that kind of thing. Spy genre. The dude, Tom Hiddleston. Yeah, love him. He's great. Hugh Laurie from, what's that show? House back in the day.
3: That's right.
0: Anyway, if you like spy thriller, I recommend. All out now. Amazon. It's not new. Season 2, Amazon Prime.
2: Just watch. 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
1: And that is going to be us done for the week. Thank you for listening to us. So you revealed to us, and everyone's loving your hip-hop
2: video. 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

The Lehigh Valley's number one hit music station, B104. Have you heard of this brick gadget that you, it almost looks like a tile, and when you tap your phone to it, it puts it in brick mode, so it's only a few apps get through, and I really thought it was dumb. Then I saw some people will tap it before they go out and then leave it at home. So then when they're out, they really are not able to check their phone beyond the important stuff. That I like, but do we really need to spend $65 on kicking our habit?

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0: 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Hopefully you're dancing, not just sitting around, because a happiness survey has found that when we have leisure time, when we're just sitting around watching TV, does not make us happier. That it's actually socializing, physical exercise, and even getting work done. All of those things are more likely to lead to us saying that we had a good or happy day than if we're just couch rotting. Putting effort in actually leads to happiness.
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3: 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Hey, it's Andy here at the Bachman Block Party. Hope you're going to come on out. The weather's looking great for us. Not too hot, no rain. It's a nice night for a big party here. We got music, live music all night long. And of course, that World Cup watch party. Plenty of food and drinks. We're right here in Easton, right on 2nd Street. So I hope you're going to come on out. This is the kickoff for the 50th annual Easton Heritage Day. That is tomorrow. So come on out. Have some fun with us. Enjoy some food, some drinks. Make sure you come hungry and thirsty and enjoy the live music that we got planned all night long. It just kicked off a little bit ago. Of course, we got the Bachman house that just is reopening tomorrow as well. And a giant screen for you to watch Belgium and Spain happening right here. It's the Bachman Block Party. Stop on down. Have some fun with us. We hope to see you. It's Andy with B104.
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I need to look at what the reviews have been for this guy's tour. 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Last time I saw him, I was unfortunately disappointed. I just feel like he didn't sing enough.

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1: 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Hey, it's Andy here at the Bachman Block Party going on right now. We hope to see you out here. It's a great night. It's a perfect night to come on out here. Get some food, get some drink, and listen to the live music that's happening all night long here. We're in Easton on 2nd Street, and I'm here with my friend Joe from the Greater Easton Development Partnership. What a good night that we have for this, right? It's not hot. The rain's holding off. Great night. You have a lot of stuff planned for today, don't you?
2: Yeah, this is the first time doing the Bachman Block Party before Heritage Day. Obviously, for the 250th, we're trying to elevate the programming. Hopefully, it's something that does stick around for years to come. But at least if we do it for the 250th, we did the 250th right. So we got tons of great music. Right now, you could probably hear the Joe Cerati Trio in the background. And then we got Raylan Baxter headlining later and a bunch of great bands in between.
1: And we can't forget, you had to bring in the giant screen. And everyone's loving watching the World Cup.
2: Yeah, I mean, it'd be better if the USA was in it, but it's the World Cup's been a lot of fun. We've been doing a lot of programming with that, and so we want to play with our new screen, so we have it here with the World Cup from 3 to 5, and then we'll find something else to put on after that, so.
1: Yeah, I do agree. It would be better if you're watching USA take on Spain, but hey, we can still cheer on either Belgium or Spain, but you got to come out here and have some fun with us. It's the Bachman Block Party happening right now. Live music going on all night. Food, drink, all we're missing is you. So come on out and say hey to us. We're here. It's B104 in Easton on 2nd Street.
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0: 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But I'm Liz Bethany, hi, and I want to know about the lie that you've been telling that you feel like no one is buying.
1: Probably that I don't stalk my exes as much as I lead on to my friends.
0: How far do you really go, and how many exes are we stalking here?
1: Both, probably, yeah. I'm totally, like, you know, you also want to see, like, how you're comparing-wise, you know, like, okay, I'm winning the breakup sort of thing, so.
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5: 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We're here in Easton on 2nd Street. We're having a great time tonight, and I hope you're going to come on out and have some fun with us. We got music all night long. We got food. We got drinks. We got the World Cup game on this giant screen, so we're having a lot of fun. I'm here with my friend Megan from the Northampton County Historical and Genealogical Society. Megan, this is such a great spot for a block party. I know we have the 50th annual Easton Heritage Day tomorrow, but tonight we're having a lot of fun too. And the great spot is really thanks to the Bachman Public House.
6: Yes, yeah, the Bachman Public House is definitely the place to be tonight. If you're not out here, I feel bad for you. But the 1753 Bachman Public House is open tonight. You can actually get a cocktail from the original bar. This is the oldest building in Easton, so you got to come out and check everything out.
5: I love that. Okay, so you know where I'm going to be hitting that bar up in a little bit too. So this is really fun. I know there's so much history. You can't just wrap it up real tight for a radio spot right now. But can you give me just what makes the Bachman House so perfect that it intertwines with America's 250th?
6: Sure. So what I love about it, again, oldest building in Easton, but you got to imagine like a hotel lobby. So everybody was coming through this building. Locals that lived here, founding fathers that traveled through, you know, like Washington, Lafayette, you know, just all the correspondence with our founding fathers taking place in that building is so insanely cool.
5: I love that. And I love how you can say Lafayette without screaming it like you're in Hamilton too. So extra points for you, Megan.

0: Bachman Block Party. It's going on all night. Music, food, drinks, World Cup. What else could you need? How about some history? We got that too. Come on out and have fun with us. It's Andy with B104.
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2: The quarterfinals of the World Cup are underway as Argentina continues their quest to become the first repeat champ in over 60 years. Lionel Messi will look to increase his lead in the race for the Golden Boot.
3: Lionel Messi, the savior!
2: Messi leads the tournament with 8 goals, and U.S. Soccer says star Christian Pulisic suffered a microfracture in his right leg during the Americans' loss to Belgium.
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I could

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Sabrina Carpenter was rocking like pigtails. I want to say like Annie, Orphan Annie, with the curls and then just a little bit of braids. And you know what? Normally celebrities pull anything off. I don't know that she succeeded this time.

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2: 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Katy Perry, Juicy J,

0: I don't. 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
1: I was just trying to name a star after the guy who called a little bit earlier. 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Why is it $39? It's like $10 more past my budget. Anyway, I hope you have a great weekend. Thank you so much for listening. I'm Elizabeth Bethany. We'll be back on Monday.

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0: All right, everybody. It's time. It's Tino Cochino Radio. Our producer, Matt, has been on vacation for 2 weeks. He is back, and apparently he has a confession. Does the confession have anything to do with your vacation?
2: No, but the confession came out during my vacation as well. I guess. You guys ready?
0: I'm listening. Go ahead.
2: Okay. So, you know, like, I don't know if you've noticed, but I've gotten in pretty good shape in the last couple months. You know, I've been hitting Orange Theory extra hard. I've been finally, like, watching what I'm eating.
0: Ooh.
2: And I dropped, like...
0: Oh, boy!
2: I dropped, like, 10 to 15 pounds or whatever. I probably put some on vacation. But
3: yeah,
2: I was inspired to reveal this secret because of Serena's topic this week. She was talking about how she's struggling to, like, lose weight for the baby weight, and she's like hesitant to get on peptides or Ozempic because she feels like that's, you know, doesn't want to put chemicals in her body. And I actually leaned over her to her and revealed this to her. I don't know if you remember, but I said, I'm on Ozempic too. Yeah.
3: Are you really?
2: Not actually Ozempic, but I'm on peptides, taking injections once a week.
3: Well, I knew you were in your wife.
2: Yeah.
3: You love needles.
2: So, people are commenting when I was hanging out with my wife's family on vacation. They were saying, man, Matt's, you know, he's in good shape. And my wife was like, yeah, he's on peptides. And everybody thinks that it's cheating. I was like, bro, but I'm also going to Orange Theory. Like, it's not 3 to 5 times a week. I'm also eating, right? Like, peptides don't work if you just keep eating.
1: Well, yeah,
2: I
1: heard that they only work if you, like, work.
2: Yes. And it does make you feel a little nauseous 24/7.
0: Well, Ozempic's supposed to be the exact same thing. My buddy, I almost said his name. I have a buddy that's on it. And he told me the same thing, like that he was on it and watching what he was eating. Mm-hmm. And then he started losing weight and then he felt good about it. So he started eating whatever. And then basically all he was doing was just kind of keeping him the same.
3: Terrible.
0: So it was keeping him from gaining weight, but he wasn't losing it because he was eating like crap. So you still have to do your part no matter what. I don't think it's cheating at all. If anything, losing weight is not easy for everybody. Mm-hmm. And some people need a little assistance. And if you can get the assistance, take the assistance.
2: Especially when you're late 40s like me.
3: Well,
2: you know?
3: Yeah, I mean, because your age, you probably hit a plateau. And so I feel like, and you had a good foundation. You're already going to the gym. You're already kind of eating well. So this is a perfect time for you to take it.
2: Wow, I'm shocked you have that opinion, Nicasio.
3: I looked it up.
2: Crap all
3: over. I looked it up.
0: I actually wanted to shout out Serena. She posted a video about this, and we'll talk about it next. But she has started a new challenge for herself.
1: I did.
0: We'll talk about it next. Maybe you guys can join.
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1: Our producer Matt has just revealed that he is on Ozempic.
2: Oh my God.
3: Generic.
1: You know. And Serena talked about yesterday on the show how she, you know, has kind of started to compare herself to other women on social media because it's been about a year and a half now. She's not like bouncing back the way she wanted to after having
0: a
1: baby. And then I saw you posted yesterday on your Instagram that you have decided to start a challenge. What inspired the challenge? What made you just say, I'm going to do it? Like, you pulled the trigger.
0: Because, okay, I know it sounds like I drink a lot, but I'm really only a social drinker. So I feel like if I put it out there, then my friends also, like, won't invite me.
1: But
0: and then
1: in fairness,
0: also,
1: you hang out with people almost every day. It feels like family, friends, something.
0: We're not drinking every day, though. Like, I feel like more on, like, weekends. So I don't want to do that anymore. So I also felt like if I put it on social media, that also holds me accountable.
3: Okay.
1: So how long is the challenge, and what is it specifically?
0: It's just until August 1st, which is about, I think, like 26 days in total, 27 days. But it's because my birthday month starts. So maybe I'll go further than August 1st.
2: I was going to say, because on your birthday, you're just going to chug a 30-pack or
0: what? No, but if I want to have a drink to start celebrating, because we're going to go see the new Spider-Man on August 1st, and you can have drinks at the movie theater. I don't know.
2: You can.
0: I just don't want to limit myself.
2: I think you should do it for the rest of the year.
0: I don't want to.
2: Well, I tried, guys.
1: You did. Good effort. Tino Cuccino Radio. All right, so these college majors have seen the biggest drop in hiring since 2019. Will you be affected? Ooh. We'll talk all about it next.

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1: So these college majors have seen the biggest drop in hiring since 2019. We'll start at number 10, architecture, which is crazy because I feel like there's probably so much money.
0: Yeah, like, I wouldn't expect that one.
1: Number 9, social sciences. Number 8, math and statistics. Number 7, education. Number 6, health professions. Number 5, communication and journalism. Number 4, business and marketing. Number 3, interdisciplinary studies. Number 2, computer and information sciences. And number 1, engineering. This makes no sense to me.
2: It's probably hard to get in, but once you're in, like, you're good.
3: As an engineer?
2: Yeah.
1: This is all according to new LinkedIn data. And it says hiring for entry-level jobs related to graduates' majors have declined across all 10 of the most common college majors since 2019. And engineering was the biggest drop at 25%. I don't understand why. That makes no sense to me.
0: That's crazy.
1: I guess, I read it wrong at first. It's not necessarily people not wanting to go to college.
0: Uh-huh.
1: It's there being a lack of opportunities for the people that did major.
0: That's scary if you are going to college, because it's like, okay, well, I thought engineering was a good job. I thought healthcare was a good job. But now you're saying, like, you know, like, there's...
1: I wonder, so what are you supposed to get into?
2: Subway.
3: Ooh, sandwich artist?
1: There you go. You're not a coffee maker. You're a barista.
3: That's right.
1: Have you guys heard about Pinky Time?
0: No.
1: It's a new wellness trick that everyone's talking about. And our producer, Matt, will talk about it with us next.

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0: Let's talk pinky time.
2: Oh my God!
3: It's not that.
0: It's a new wellness trick, I guess, that everyone's talking about. I haven't heard about this yet, but our producer Matt is prepped and ready to talk about it.
3: Yeah, I guess it's a new TikTok trend. Shocker. And creators are posting videos of themselves doing the simple finger exercise, claiming it can prevent Alzheimer's disease and improve brain neuroplasticity. Whatever, help your brain. So basically what you do is you put your two first fingers together like you're, you know,
0: your index finger and your middle finger.
3: Yeah, like you're like wishing for good luck. Yeah. Mm-hmm. You know how you do that? Then you put your thumb and your ring finger together.
0: Okay.
3: And then you just...
0: This is called the shocker, Matt.
3: That's good for your brain. Yeah. And then you wiggle your pinky for 30 seconds. And you switch hands.
0: This is now, fake. They just want people doing this looking stupid.
4: Yeah, looking stupid.
3: People are doing it. But there is some research to show that like certain finger movements, they haven't researched this exact one, can help your brain for brain exercises. So, but there's things you can do that have been researched, like palm massage circles. So you use one hand to draw small circles on the palm of the other hand, like this, mm-hmm. and then you switch. And then you make a fist and you extend your fingers one at a time. And you just keep doing that over and over with your other hand.
0: Here, let me try.
2: Punch!
3: Okay. And then there's finger clicking. Using one hand, tap Ooh. Each finger the opposite hand at one time.
0: Oh, I do. I thought you meant clock it.
3: No, well, that might work too. And then wrist flipping. Place your palms together, then rotate your hands inward and outward in alternating directions.
1: And this helps your brain?
3: I guess.
4: I seen this TikTok video to where it was like a Walmart, and the guy went up to just a random customer and had him do all these but with his eyes closed, and he's like, I'll give you $100 if you do it, and yeah. he just walks off and the person just looks stupid doing it.
0: Dude, I just dropped a new episode of my dating podcast, Laugh at Love. I would love to invite you to listen. We'll talk about it next.
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